In and throughout the evening, we're going to be doing some things unconventional and I guess pretty much conventional. This next thing is one of those unconventional things that we're going to try out for you. Let's see if you know this one. Axel, you start it, baby.

Hello, Tokyo! 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This is the best trip we had done till now. This is unbelievable. You always be so kindly and so wonderful to us. We want to thank you for it. Thank you very much.

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She was everything in it. 16-year-old varsity tackle would ever want in a woman.

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0: 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She used to just pass me by.

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forgot to tell you a funny story about that song, Inaudible Melodies. Some people don't believe me, but believe it or not, it used to go like this. He used to say,

your move. Sounds like the worst thing in the world, right, Bruce? But it's a story about Bruce Lee. It was because in film class that day, we learned a story that Bruce Lee, when he was first acting, all his karate moves were too quick for the camera. And so the director had to tell him to slow down a little bit because there's only 24 frames every second. And it wasn't enough to catch all of his moves. A lot of his stuff looked like they were doing special effects, and they didn't want him to look like that. They wanted to, you know, have Bruce really shine for what he was. And I was writing a paper that night called Inaudible Melodies. I was supposed to write a paper that night. And I ended up writing that song instead. And it was kind of a mixture of just different stuff I was learning in different film classes. One was on Bruce Lee, and the other one was about how film and music go together. And so I just got an extension on the paper and finished the song instead.

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The continent of Atlantis was an island which lay before the Great Flood in the area we now call the Atlantic Ocean. So great an area of land that from her western shores those beautiful sailors journeyed to the south and the North Americas with ease in their ships with painted sails. To the east, Africa was her neighbor, across a short strait of sea miles. The great Egyptian age is but a remnant of the Atlantean culture. The antediluvian kings colonized the world. All the gods who play in the mythological dramas, in all legends from all lands, were from fair Atlantis. Knowing her fate, Atlantis sent out ships to all corners of the earth. On board were the 12. The poet, the physician, the farmer, the scientist, the magician, and the other so-called gods of our legends, though gods they were. And as the elders of our time choose to remain blind, let us rejoice and let us sing and dance and ring in the new. Hail Atlantis!

she don't come. All the doctors and hot springs, y'all can't help her none. If she gets unruly and thinks she don't want me, if she gets unruly and thinks she don't want me, take my 3220 and cut her half in two. Oh, baby, where you stayed last night? 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I saw my baby man and she don't come. If I saw my baby man, that girl don't come. Now hot spring water sure can't help her none. She got a pretty special, it do very well. Got a 38 special child, it do very well. A 3220, yes, it burn in hell. Oh, I just can't take my risk. 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This 3220 laying up and down my breast. 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
1: 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There can only be one devil, so one of us must go.
0: I am the devil too. There can only be one devil, so one of us must go.
1: I am the devil too.
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